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6: Here's Norfolk's three-day forecast from the MyFM Weather Center. Mainly cloudy tonight with a chance of showers early this evening and a risk of a thunderstorm. Fog patches developing near midnight and a low of 14. Those fog patches will dissipate tomorrow morning, then mainly sunny and a high of 26. And Friday will be a mix of sun and cloud with a small chance of showers and a high of 28. I'm Jeremy Hall with Norfolk's Breaking and Local News.

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9: Here's Norfolk's three-day forecast from the MyFM Weather Center. Mainly cloudy tonight with a chance of showers early this evening and a risk of a thunderstorm. Fog patches developing near midnight and a low of 14. Those fog patches will dissipate tomorrow morning, then mainly sunny and a high of 26. And Friday will be a mix of sun and cloud with a small chance of showers and a high of 28. 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
8: Here's Norfolk's three-day forecast from the MyFM Weather Center. Mainly cloudy tonight with a chance of showers early this evening and a risk of a thunderstorm. Fog patches developing near midnight and a low of 14. Those fog patches will dissipate tomorrow morning, then mainly sunny and a high of 26. And Friday will be a mix of sun and cloud with a small chance of showers and a high of 28. I'm Jeremy Hall with Norfolk's breaking and local news.

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6: Norfolk's three-day forecast from the MyFM Weather Center. Mainly cloudy tonight with a chance of showers early this evening and a risk of a thunderstorm. Fog patches developing near midnight and a low of 14. Those fog patches will dissipate tomorrow morning, then mainly sunny and a high of 26. And Friday will be a mix of sun and cloud with a small chance of showers and a high of 28. I'm Jeremy Hall with Norfolk's breaking and local news.

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3: Norfolk's three-day forecast from the MyFM Weather Center. Fog patches dissipating this morning, then mainly sunny and a high of 28. Clearing tonight and a low of 13. Tomorrow, a mix of sun and cloud with a small chance of showers and a high of 28. And Saturday, sunny with a high of 27. I'm Jeremy Hall with Norfolk's breaking and local news.

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1: Here's Norfolk's three-day forecast from the MyFM Weather Center. Fog patches dissipating this morning, then mainly sunny and a high of 28. Clearing tonight and a low of 13. Tomorrow, a mix of sun and cloud with a small chance of showers and a high of 28. And Saturday, sunny with a high of 27. I'm Jeremy Hall with Norfolk's breaking and local news.

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2: Here's Norfolk's three-day forecast from the MyFM Weather Center. Fog patches dissipating this morning, then mainly sunny and a high of 28. Clearing tonight and a low of 13. Tomorrow, a mix of sun and cloud with a small chance of showers and a high of 28. And Saturday, sunny with a high of 27. 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
1: 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Well, the next thing you know, they're yelling,
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1: 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The staff is so friendly, they might know your favorite seat before you do. The food? 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Six Nations Bingo, where everyone's welcome and everyone thinks they're one number away from greatness.
3: Here's Norfolk's three-day forecast from the MyFM Weather Center. Fog patches dissipating this morning, then mainly sunny and a high of 28. Clearing tonight and a low of 13. Tomorrow, a mix of sun and cloud with a small chance of showers and a high of 28. And Saturday, sunny with a high of 27. I'm Jeremy Hall with Norfolk's breaking and local news.

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From the traditional territory of the Haudenosaunee and Anishinaabe nations within the Touro Wampum and the One Dish, One Spoon Treaty areas, this is 98.9 My FM.

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2: Norfolk's three-day forecast from the MyFM Weather Center. Fog patches dissipating this morning, then mainly sunny and a high of 28. Clearing tonight and a low of 13. Tomorrow, a mix of sun and cloud with a small chance of showers and a high of 28. And Saturday, sunny with a high of 27. I'm Jeremy Hall with Norfolk's Breaking and Local News.

0: what's making headlines this morning. Wake up. The top three stories to start your day are next.
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0: came forwards are the ones who are going to be making decisions on behalf of the community. It's incredibly important that people get out and vote.
1: Now, Steve Clark, a member of provincial parliament and a government house leader, also served at the municipal level, said municipal councils affect everyone in the community.
2: 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So I think it's important that we have that conversation, and I really encourage people to participate in the election process. The best way to do so is to vote.
1: Absolutely. October 26th, voting day. If you want your say, make your mark. It's the Wake Up Call. Good morning.
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5: Norfolk's three-day forecast from the MyFM Weather Center. Fog patches dissipating this morning, then mainly sunny and a high of 28. Clearing tonight and a low of 13. Tomorrow, a mix of sun and cloud with a small chance of showers and a high of 28. And Saturday, sunny with a high of 27. I'm Jeremy Hall with Norfolk's breaking and local news.

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1: Good morning. I'm Matt LeBlanc. Mainly sunny one today. Here's what's happening in Norfolk County. More than $12,000 has been raised for cancer care through the 5th annual Sweet Corn for Cancer fundraiser. Organized by Cherry Produce, Cherry Picker Country Market, and Heritage Hoops, the event raised $12,260. Organizers thanked local businesses, sponsors, volunteers, and everyone who came out to support the fundraiser. The Simcoe Farmers Market is celebrating its customers today with its annual Customer Appreciation Day. The market opens up at 8 a.m. for regular shopping with special activities running from 10 to 2. We spoke with Natalie Hahn from the market, who told us that this year's theme is Western.
2: There will be horse-drawn rides. There will be animals there that the children can see. There will be games, all with a Western theme, so like cornhole toss, mini horse races, and then there will be music.
1: Hahn says the event is a chance to thank the customers who support local vendors week after week. Norfolk County Council has adopted an updated community improvement plan that applies to lands across the entire municipality. The new bylaw replaces the previous plan and includes clarified eligibility criteria for the Brownfield Tax Increment Grant, along with updated administrative language, while current financial incentives remain unchanged. The plan is intended to support the upgrading, rehabilitation, and redevelopment of lands and buildings throughout Norfolk County. And new data is highlighting the dangers e-scooters and e-bikes can pose to children, with 10 young people dying in Canada last year following incidents involving these devices. The Canadian Pediatric Surveillance Program says another 12 children were admitted to intensive care and 26 spent more than 2 days in the hospital, bringing the total number of severe cases to 57. Nearly 80% of the cases involved children under the age of 16, while almost half involved head injuries. In sports, the Blue Jays picked up a 6-4 win yesterday against the Red Sox. In the WNBA, Dallas defeated Toronto 94-88. I'm Matt LeBlanc with the news that keeps you connected to where you live. Norfolk's three-day weather is next.
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7: My
1: Here is Norfolk's three-day forecast from the MyFM Weather Center. A yellow fog advisory is in effect. A mix of sun and clouds today with some light wind, high of 27, feeling like 32. Tonight clear with a low of 15. Tomorrow a mix of sun and clouds, high of 27. And Saturday, nice and sunny, high of 27. Today's UV index is 8 or very high. The UV report is brought to you by South Coast Awning, the leading provider of shade in Southwestern Ontario. I'm Matt LeBlanc with Norfolk's Breaking and Local News.

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1: Good morning, I'm Matt LeBlanc. Time for What's Good Norfolk, where we catch up with local newsmakers and people doing interesting things in the community. Fair season is getting underway, and the Elmer Fair is back for its 178th year. Randy Lohr, president of the Elmer and East Elgin Agricultural Society, said there is something happening across the fairgrounds for just about everyone.
2: Lots of rides, games, entertainment all over the whole grounds. 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
1: New this year is an antique tractor and farm machinery show. While agricultural competitions and 4-H events continue the fair's long-running traditions, Lohr says his favorite part of the fair is simply watching the community come together. The fair runs all weekend. You can hear more about this story on our website. That is norfolktoday.ca. Norfolk's three-day weather is next.
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1: Here is Norfolk's three-day forecast from the MyFM Weather Center. A yellow fog advisory is in effect. A mix of sun and clouds today with some light wind, high of 27, feeling like 32. Tonight clear with a low of 15. Tomorrow a mix of sun and clouds, high of 27. And Saturday, nice and sunny, high of 27. Today's UV index is 8 or very high. The UV report is brought to you by South Coast Awning, the leading provider of shade in South Western Ontario. I'm Matt LeBlanc with Norfolk's breaking and local news.

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1: 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That goes from 10 to 2 and will include things like a petting zoo, 4-H barbecue, horse-drawn wagon rides, and live music. Our own Jeremy Hall will be there as well, broadcasting live. Looking ahead to tonight, it is once again a board game night at the Zipco Library. That runs from 6 to 9, though it can go a bit longer depending on the game they're playing. 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It's free, and of course, everyone's welcome. Looking ahead to tomorrow, the 178th Elmer Fair kicks off and runs through the weekend. The fair features plenty of family fun in Elmer, with admission being set at $10 for adults, $7 for children 4 to 12. You can get all the details on these events and more at norfolktoday.ca. Just click the 48 in the news feed. I'm Matt LeBlanc, and that's what's happening around town.
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1: Here is Norfolk's three-day forecast from the MyFM Weather Center. A yellow fog advisory is in effect. A mix of sun and clouds today with some light wind, high of 27, feeling like 32. Tonight clear with a low of 15. Tomorrow a mix of sun and clouds, high of 27. And Saturday, nice and sunny, high of 27. Today's UV index is 8 or very high. The UV report is brought to you by South Coast Awning, the leading provider of shade in South Western Ontario. I'm Matt LeBlanc with Norfolk's breaking and local news.

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1: Good morning. A mix of sun and clouds today. Here's what's happening in Norfolk County. Yellow advisory for fog is in effect with near zero visibility expected in some areas this morning. Local dense fog has developed and is expected to persist throughout this morning, making travel hazardous in some locations. Sergeant Ed Sanchuk with the West Region OPP is asking everyone to make sure that they are safe out on the road.
2: So if you are traveling today, please ensure that you turn your entire headlighting system on. You want to make sure that your front lights are illuminated and your rear lights so that other motorists on the roadways can see you in this fog.
1: He also encourages drivers to slow down, allow extra time, and be prepared for rapidly changing visibility. Haldeman and Norfolk Women's Services is asking the community to donate new back-to-school supplies for families in its programs. The organization is looking for items like backpacks, lunch bags, pencil cases, water bottles, shoes, clothing, and other school supplies such as pencils, crayons, glue, and scissors. Donations are accepted until August the 18th and should only be dropped off during daylight hours. Norfolk County has adopted an updated community improvement plan covering the entire municipality. The plan is designed to support the improvement, rehabilitation, and redevelopment of lands and buildings while maintaining the county's existing financial incentive programs. Anyone wishing to appeal this decision has until 4:30 p.m. on August the 27th. And experts are warning that a new round of threatened U.S. tariffs could create division between different regions of Canada. The 50% tariffs set to take effect on August 19th could hit industries in BC and small communities across Quebec particularly hard. A University of British Columbia political scientist says treating different regions differently could allow the U.S. to exploit regional grievances and pressure Canada into making trade concessions. In sports, the Blue Jays picked up a 6-4 win yesterday against the Red Sox. In the WNBA, Dallas defeated Toronto 94-88. I'm Matt LeBlanc with the news that keeps you connected to where you live. Norfolk's three-day weather is next.
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1: Here is Norfolk's three-day forecast from the MyFM Weather Center. A yellow fog advisory is in effect. A mix of sun and clouds today with some light wind, high of 27, feeling like 32. Tonight clear with a low 15. Tomorrow a mix of sun and clouds, high of 27. And Saturday, nice and sunny, high of 27. Today's UV index is 8 or very high. The UV report is brought to you by South Coast Awning, the leading provider of shade in Southwestern Ontario. I'm Matt LeBlanc with Norfolk's Breaking and Local News.

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1: Good morning, I'm Matt LeBlanc. Time for What's Good Norfolk, where we catch up with local newsmakers and people doing interesting things in the community. Things could get a little wild at the Elmer Fair this weekend. Randy Lohr, president of the Elmer and East Elgin Agricultural Society, told us the Demolition Derby is set to return on Saturday night.
2: The Demolition Derby is huge. It normally brings in a big crowd. And this year on the Saturday night, we have the many school buses again.
1: Organizers expect 9 to 12 buses to rumble things up. 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
1: Here is Norfolk's three-day forecast from the MyFM Weather Center. A yellow fog advisory is in effect. A mix of sun and clouds today with some light wind, high of 27, feeling like 32. Tonight clear with a low of 15. Tomorrow a mix of sun and clouds, high of 27. And Saturday, nice and sunny, high of 27. Today's UV index is 8 or very high. The UV report is brought to you by South Coast Awning, the leading provider of shade in South Western Ontario. I'm Matt LeBlanc with Norfolk's breaking and local news.

0: Jamie and Lorena. 98.9 MyFM. 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
1: It's a special day today at the fairgrounds as the Simcoe Farmers Market celebrates Customer Appreciation Day. They do this every year. It'll run from 10 to 2 with lots of fun stuff happening. Of course, local vendors usually have deals going on as well. Looking ahead to tonight, it is board game night at the Simcoe Library. That goes from 6 to 9. It's free, everyone's welcome, and there's a whole lot of games that are going to be played. Then tomorrow, the South Coast Jazz Music Festival officially kicks off. It continues through the weekend. The festival enters its 13th year with lots of live music on tap. You can get all the details on these events and more at norfolktoday.ca. Just click the 48 in the news feed. I'm Matt LeBlanc, and that's what's happening around town.
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1: Here is Norfolk's three-day forecast from the MyFM Weather Center. A yellow fog advisory is in effect. A mix of sun and clouds today with some light wind, high of 27, feeling like 32. Tonight clear with a low of 15. Tomorrow a mix of sun and clouds, high of 27. And Saturday, nice and sunny, high of 27. Today's UV index is 8 or very high. The UV report is brought to you by South Coast Awning, the leading provider of shade in southwestern Ontario. I'm Matt LeBlanc with Norfolk's breaking and local news.

0: Good Thursday morning. It's Lorena here with you. 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
2: On this August 13th, Left-Handers Day today, we discovered earlier in the show, Lorena. So to all those left-handed and proud, it is your day today. But it's also little Emmy's birthday. Emmy Villeneuve, happy birthday. This is Jack's little buddy. She is turning 5 today.
0: Aw, happy birthday, Emmy, sweetie. I love that name. Happy 17th birthday to Christina Morgan today. Love from Mom, Dad, and Juliana.
2: And Harmon Reed celebrating a 21st birthday today. Keep chasing your dreams. Keep smiling. Keep being the incredible person you are, Harmon. Have an awesome birthday. Love Mom, Dad, and Layla.
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7: Good morning, I'm Matt LeBlanc. Mainly sunny one today. Here's what's happening in Norfolk County. More than $12,000 has been raised for cancer care through the 5th annual Sweet Corn for Cancer fundraiser. Organized by Cherry Produce, Cherry Picker Country Market, and Heritage Hoops, the event raised $12,260. Organizers thanked local businesses, sponsors, volunteers, and everyone who came out to support the fundraiser. The Simcoe Farmers Market is celebrating its customers today with this annual Customer Appreciation Day. The market opens up at 8 a.m. for regular shopping with special activities running from 10 to 2. We spoke with Natalie Hahn from the market, who told us that this year's theme is Western.
8: There will be horse-drawn rides. There will be animals there that the children can see. There will be games, all with a Western theme, so like cornhole toss, mini horse races, and then there will be music.
7: Hahn says the event is a chance to thank the customers who support local vendors week after week. Norfolk County Council has adopted an updated community improvement plan that applies to lands across the entire municipality. The new bylaw replaces the previous plan and includes clarified eligibility criteria for the Brownfield Tax Increment Grant, along with updated administrative language, while current financial incentives remain unchanged. The plan is intended to support the upgrading, rehabilitation, and redevelopment of lands and buildings throughout Norfolk County. And new data is highlighting the dangers e-scooters and e-bikes can pose to children, with 10 young people dying in Canada last year following incidents involving these devices. The Canadian Pediatric Surveillance Program says another 12 children were admitted to intensive care and 26 spent more than 2 days in the hospital, bringing the total number of severe cases to 57. Nearly 80% of the cases involved children under the age of 16, while almost half involved head injuries. In sports, the Blue Jays picked up a 6-4 win yesterday against the Red Sox. In the WNBA, Dallas defeated Toronto 94-88. I'm Matt LeBlanc with the news that keeps you connected to where you live. Norfolk's three-day weather is next.
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7: Here is Norfolk's three-day forecast from the My FM Weather Center. A yellow fog advisory is in effect. A mix of sun and clouds today with some light wind, high of 27, feeling like 32. Tonight clear with a low of 15. Tomorrow a mix of sun and clouds, high of 27. And Saturday, nice and sunny, high of 27. Today's UV index is 8 or very high. The UV report is brought to you by South Coast Awning, the leading provider of shade in Southwestern Ontario. I'm Matt LeBlanc with Norfolk's Breaking and Local News.

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1: Good morning, I'm Matt LeBlanc. Time for What's Good Norfolk, where we catch up with local newsmakers and people doing interesting things in the community. Fair season is getting underway, and the Elmer Fair is back for its 178th year. Randy Lohr, president of the Elmer and East Elgin Agricultural Society, said there is something happening across the fairgrounds for just about everyone.
2: Lots of rides, games, entertainment all over the whole grounds. 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
1: New this year is an antique tractor and farm machinery show. While agricultural competitions and 4-H events continue the fair's long-running traditions, Lohr says his favorite part of the fair is simply watching the community come together. The fair runs all weekend. You can hear more about this story on our website. That is norfolktoday.ca. Norfolk's three-day weather is next.
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1: MyFM weather. Here is Norfolk's three-day forecast from the MyFM Weather Center. A mix of sun and clouds today with some light wind, high of 27, feeling like 32. Tonight clear with a low 15. Tomorrow a mix of sun and clouds, high of 27. And Saturday, nice and sunny, high of 27. Today's UV index is 8 or very high. The UV report is brought to you by South Coast Awning, the leading provider of shade in southwestern Ontario. I'm Matt LeBlanc with Norfolk's Breaking and Local News.

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1: 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That goes from 10 to 2 and will include things like a petting zoo, 4-H barbecue, horse-drawn wagon rides, and live music. Our own Jeremy Hall will be there as well, broadcasting live. Looking ahead to tonight, it is once again a board game night at the Zipco Library. That runs from 6 to 9, though it can go a bit longer depending on the game they're playing. You can bring your own game or try something new with the wide selection available. It's free, and of course, everyone's welcome. Looking ahead to tomorrow, the 178th Elmer Fair kicks off and runs through the weekend. The fair features plenty of family fun in Elmer, with admission being set at $10 for adults, $7 for children 4 to 12. You can get all the details on these events and more at norfolktoday.ca. Just click the 48 in the news feed. I'm Matt LeBlanc, and that's what's happening around town.
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1: Here is Norfolk's 3-day forecast from the MyFM Weather Center. A mix of sun and clouds today with some light wind, high of 27, feeling like 32. Tonight clear with a low of 15. Tomorrow a mix of sun and clouds, high of 27. And Saturday, nice and sunny, high of 27. Today's UV index is 8 or very high. The UV report is brought to you by South Coast Awning, the leading provider of shade in southwestern Ontario. I'm Matt LeBlanc with Norfolk's breaking and local news.

will fade eventually. So if our time is running out, day after day, we'll make the mundane a masterpiece. Oh my, my, oh my, my love, I take one look at you, you're taking

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3: Good morning. A mix of sun and clouds today. Here's what's happening in Norfolk County. A yellow advisory for fog has been lifted in the area. We saw some foggy conditions across Norfolk this morning, which made travel hazardous in some locations. Sergeant Sanchuk with the West Region OPP put out a reminder that when it is foggy outside, please make sure you're being safe.
4: Please ensure that you turn your entire headlighting system on. You want to make sure that your front lights are illuminated and your rear lights so that other motorists on the roadways can see you in this fog.
3: He also encouraged drivers to slow down, allow for extra time, and be prepared for rapidly changing visibility. Haldeman and Norfolk Women's Services is asking the community to donate new back-to-school supplies for families in its programs. The organization is looking for items like backpacks, lunch bags, pencil cases, water bottles, shoes, clothing, and other school supplies such as pencils, crayons, glue, and scissors. Donations are accepted until August the 18th and should only be dropped off during daylight hours. Norfolk County has adopted an updated community improvement plan covering the entire municipality. The plan is designed to support the improvement, rehabilitation, and redevelopment of lands and buildings while maintaining the county's existing financial incentive programs. Anyone wishing to appeal this decision has until 4:30 p.m. on August the 27th. And experts are warning that a new round of threatened U.S. tariffs could create a division between different regions of Canada. The 50% tariffs set to take effect on August 19th could hit industries in BC and small communities across Quebec particularly hard. A University of British Columbia political scientist says treating different regions differently could allow the U.S. to exploit regional grievances and pressure Canada into making trade concessions. In sports, the Blue Jays picked up a 6-4 win yesterday against the Red Sox. In the WNBA, Dallas defeated Toronto 94-88. I'm Matt LeBlanc with the news that keeps you connected to where you live. Norfolk's three-day weather is next.
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3: Here is Norfolk's three-day forecast from the MyFM Weather Center. A mix of sun and clouds today with some light wind, high of 27, feeling like 32. Tonight clear with a low of 15. Tomorrow, a mix of sun and clouds, high of 27. And Saturday, nice and sunny, high of 27. Today's UV index is 8 or very high. The UV report is brought to you by South Coast Awning, the leading provider of shade in southwestern Ontario. I'm Matt LeBlanc with Norfolk's breaking and local news.

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3: Good morning, Norfolk. It's Jeremy with MyFM. I'm down at the Simcoe Farmers Market today for their Customer Appreciation Day. Crowds are starting to come in already. The official events actually take place from 10 till 2. But you know what? Come early, come a little later. That's all right. The market is open. It's regular times from 8 till 3, so you can get all your regular shopping done. The theme

0: Here today is Western, so feel free to give a little yeehaw when you come in. Wear those cowboy boots or a cowboy hat just for some fun. There's lots going on here today. I'm going to be live right here on location until 1 o'clock.
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2: Good morning, I'm Matt LeBlanc. Time for What's Good Norfolk, where we catch up with local newsmakers and people doing interesting things in the community. Things could get a little wild at the Elmer Fair this weekend. Randy Lohr, president of the Elmer and East Elgin Agricultural Society, told us the Demolition Derby is set to return on Saturday night.
3: A Demolition Derby is huge. It normally brings in a big crowd. And this year on the Saturday night, we have the many school buses again.
2: Organizers expect 9 to 12 buses to rumble things up. 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Norfolk's three-day weather is next.
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2: Here is Norfolk's three-day forecast from the MyFM Weather Center. A mix of sun and clouds today with some light wind, high of 27, feeling like 32. Tonight clear with a low of 15. Tomorrow a mix of sun and clouds, high of 27. And Saturday, nice and sunny, high of 27. Today's UV index is 8 or very high. The UV report is brought to you by South Coast Awning, the leading provider of shade in southwestern Ontario. I'm Matt LeBlanc with Norfolk's breaking and local news.

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1: It's Thursday, which means it's the Simcoe Farmers Market today, and today is Customer Appreciation Day. I'm Jeremy, and I'm with MyFM, of course, and I'm down here all day, well, until 1 o'clock, but that'll feel like all day, I'm sure. Lots of people coming in already. There's so much extra stuff going on here today because of Customer Appreciation Day. You need to come down and check out. There's going to be some wagon rides, a petting zoo, lots for the kids to do, a kid fun area. There's lots of extra vendors set up here as well. There's ice cream to be had. Lots of fun here today at Customer Appreciation Day. We spoke to the Simcoe Farmers Market earlier this week, and they told us they really couldn't do this if it were not for you, the customer. You know, by choosing to come here and support local, to support the farmers from our area, they're able to continue to do this. So come on down and check it out today. It's right here at the fairgrounds, underneath the grandstand. You can't miss it. And, you know, if you see the truck, the MyFM cruiser, come say hi.
0: 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Here's what's happening in Norfolk.
2: 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They do this every year. It'll run from 10 to 2 with lots of fun stuff happening. Of course, local vendors usually have deals going on as well. Looking ahead to tonight, it is board game night at the Simcoe Library. That goes from 6 to 9. It's free, everyone's welcome, and there's a whole lot of games that are going to be played. Then tomorrow, the South Coast Jazz Music Festival officially kicks off. It continues through the weekend. The festival enters its 13th year with lots of live music on tap. You can get all the details on these events and more at norfolktoday.ca. 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I'm Matt LeBlanc, and that's what's happening around town.
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2: Here is Norfolk's three-day forecast from the MyFM Weather Center. A mix of sun and clouds today with some light wind, high of 27, feeling like 32. Tonight clear with a low of 15. Tomorrow a mix of sun and clouds, high of 27. And Saturday, nice and sunny, high of 27. Today's UV index is 8 or very high. The UV report is brought to you by South Coast Awning, the leading provider of shade in southwestern Ontario. I'm Matt LeBlanc with Norfolk's breaking and local news.
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3: On this August 13th, Left-Handers Day today, we discovered earlier in the show, Lorena. So to all those left-handed and proud, it is your day today. But it's also little Emmy's birthday. Emmy Villeneuve, happy birthday. This is Jack's little buddy. She is turning 5 today.
1: Aw, happy birthday, Emmy, sweetie. I love that name. Happy 17th birthday to Christina Morgan today. Love from Mom, Dad, and Juliana.
3: And Harmon Reed celebrating a 21st birthday today. Keep chasing your dreams. Keep smiling. Keep being the incredible person you are, Harmon. Have an awesome birthday. Love Mom, Dad, and Layla.
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0: 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You can enter 4 times a day, unique codes each time. Because who couldn't use free gas or groceries for a year? Especially with the school season coming up. And it's Adam Weeks here with you. Thinking about back to school, don't forget about those school photos. And hopefully your kids don't put up a fuss about school photos. Things can get ugly very quickly. A Colorado fifth grader learned a big lesson on his first day of school. A woman named Amanda Stoltz said her son Colton refused to pose for the traditional first day of school photo. So mom brought in the long arm of the law. A local police officer named Jack played along, telling Colton that refusing to give his mother a first day of school picture was, in fact, against the law. The punishment? Handcuffs and a trip to the back of the patrol car. Pictures of this mock arrest are on Facebook. Luckily, Colton is laughing, being cuffed and sitting in the police cruiser. This whole thing sounds kind of traumatizing, but I guess everyone was in on the joke. And instead of getting his picture taken at school, he got that picture with the cuffs in the cop car. So make sure you play along when your mom wants your school pictures done when we get to the new school year. For now, summer is for radio. In a little while, I'll tell you where you can go to enter our contest for a barbecue, Blue Jays tickets, and cash. Yeah, that's right. We've got 2 big contests on right now. Keep listening and win with MyFM.
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2: 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The 4-H barbecue has just been set up. We got hot dogs and drinks to be gotten. There is lots of tomatoes, corn. This is a great time of year to have Customer Appreciation Day because there's just so much coming out of the fields locally right now. Radishes, lettuce, celery, tomatoes, carrots, green beans. Are you one of those people that didn't like green beans growing up? My kids love green beans. I actually can't feed enough green beans to them. So I don't understand all these people that have a hate on for green beans. Are you a green bean hater or a green bean lover? You can jump over onto Facebook. We just posted some pictures from down here. And let me know if you like those green beans.
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1: Fair season is getting underway across southwestern Ontario, and the Elmer Fair is preparing for its 178th year this weekend. They promise new attractions joined by plenty of longtime favorites. New data is highlighting the serious risks e-scooters and e-bikes can pose to children, with 10 young people dying in Canada in 2025 following incidents involving these devices. The Canadian Pediatric Surveillance Program says another 12 young people were admitted to intensive care, while 26 spent more than 2 days in the hospital. And with the fog that we saw earlier this morning, police are putting out a reminder, make sure you have your lights on when it's foggy and drive according to the weather conditions. I'm Al LeBlanc. Everything that matters in Norfolk County, you'll hear it right here and then see it at norfolktoday.ca. Your three-day weather is next.
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1: Here's Norfolk's three-day forecast from the MyFM Weather Center. A mix of sun and clouds today with some light wind, high of 27, feeling like 32, UV index of 8 or very high. Tonight, clear, low 15. Tomorrow, a mix of sun and clouds, high of 27. And Saturday, sunny, high of 27. I'm Matt LeBlanc with Norfolk's breaking and local news.

0: What About Love? Music from Heart on MyFM. It's Thursday morning, getting so close to another weekend in the summertime. Most of us are trying to cut costs and pinch pennies where we can. With things going up like groceries and gas, two things we'd like you to have for free, by the way. We'll give you your code at 11 o'clock for free gas or groceries for a year. But people are canceling costly streaming subscriptions. It seems to be the first thing on the chopping block. There's been a big drop in the last 6 months. And you know, when you've got so many streaming services, it basically adds up to the price of what we used to pay for cable. So what's the point? People kind of jump around between them. Don't tell anyone I've got my big sister's Crave account and I'm not paying for any subscriptions at this point. I might grab myself a free trial when we get back into the season in the fall on one or two of those streaming services. But the fact is, that is one of the first things that we are cutting as costs climb in 2026. Are you still holding on to all your streaming services, or have you whittled them down? Are you sharing them where you're able to? Sometimes that's impossible to do. But as far as cost cutting goes, that is where people are cutting their bills down. Speaking of which, don't forget, 11 o'clock, we've got that PIN number for free gas or groceries for a year with MyFM.
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2: 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It goes around the track here at the fairgrounds. 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

0: Vapor Drive and When I'm With You on MyFM at Work. Adam Weeks, When I'm With You. I'd like to remind you of your PIN number. If you missed it at 11 o'clock, it was 1397 for free gas or groceries for a year. 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You can enter four times a day. 1397 is your 11 o'clock PIN number for free gas or groceries for a year. And a little later in the hour, I'll give you another location you can stop in and enter for Summer Is for Radio for a barbecue, Blue Jays tickets, and cash. Lots to be won here on MyFM right now. And it's Adam Weeks with you. One more day and I'm off on a trip to visit some dog-loving folks in New Brunswick. They have a lot of dogs at this particular place. And that's perfect because I'm a big dog lover. And I just learned the top three dog names in North America right now. At number three, we've got Max. Number two, it's Luna. And Bella has returned to the top of North America's most popular dog name rankings. Also making appearances, animal-themed names like Bear, Moose, and even Dog. It's a perfectly reasonable name for a dog. Stick around, we've got another MyFM at Work music mix coming right up. A classic from Madonna after a break. And keep listening to Win with MyFM.
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2: Hey Norfolk, it's Jeremy with MyFM, and I'm here at the Simcoe Farmers Market, and guess what? 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The petting zoo is set up now. We've got llamas, donkeys, alpacas, sheep. Lots going on here today for Customer Appreciation Day. There's also a wagon ride, horses pulling a wagon around the track. You can go and get on the wagon and go for a little scoot. Not exactly the fastest horses you've ever seen, but a great little ride around the track. And inside, you can get free ice cream, Magnum bars. I just had one. Absolutely delicious. Come on down to the Simcoe Farmers Market for Customer Appreciation Day today. And if you see me, say hi. The truck is right out front.
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1: It was a foggy start to the day across parts of Norfolk County. Please remind the public that when there is fog outside, have your lights on so that you're visible to other drivers and drive according to the weather conditions. Norfolk County has officially adopted an updated community improvement plan covering the entire municipality. It's intended to support the upgrading, rehabilitation, redevelopment, and improvement of lands and buildings throughout Norfolk. And Haldeman and Norfolk Women's Services is asking the community to help local families prepare for the upcoming school year. The organization is collecting new back-to-school supplies for families involved in this program and is hoping to have all donations collected by August the 18th. I'm Matt LeBlanc. Everything that happens in Norfolk County, you'll hear it right here and then see it at norfolktoday.ca. Your three-day weather is next.
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Here's Norfolk's three-day forecast from the MyFM Weather Center. A mix of sun and clouds today with some light wind, high of 27, feeling like 32, UV index of 8 or very high. Tonight, clear, low 15. Tomorrow, a mix of sun and clouds, high of 27. And Saturday, sunny, high of 27. I'm Matt LeBlanc with Norfolk's breaking and local news.

0: 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You like contests? 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We'll announce the winner the 31st, just after 7 on MyFM in the morning. 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
2: Hey, it's Jeremy with MyFM, and I'm here at the Simcoe Farmers Market for Customer Appreciation Day. So many people here today, lots and lots of people coming in, lots of families. I'm seeing lots of kids, lots of strollers. That is great to see. It's local food, it's local fresh. You know, you can't do better than getting your groceries here today. If you come on a regular basis, all your favorites are here. There's just some extra stuff going on as well, like a petting zoo. We have the 4-H Club is doing a barbecue. We've got some live music going on, free ice cream, and not just any ice cream, Magnum bars from right here in Simcoe. Made right here at the factory. Amazing, amazing stuff. Coming up will be our news at noon with Matt LeBlanc. Matt LeBlanc is not here though. He's back at the station. We miss you, Matt. You're a wonderful man.
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0: Back into the tunes in just a second here on MyFM. That's it for me, Adam Weeks. Back in tomorrow, it'll be Friday morning, 10 o'clock. And for now, keep listening because summer is for radio. We've got free gas or groceries for a year. So many ways to win with MyFM, and the news is coming up at 12 o'clock.

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1: Good afternoon. A mix of sun and clouds today. Here's what's happening in Norfolk County. A new fence and gate design for the Port Dover Pier has been approved, nearly a year after the existing fencing prompted some criticism and debate online. Daryl Granger of Rosalie Studios says the concept will resemble a fishing net and include silhouettes of perch, pickerel, a fishing tug, and seagulls. The design is intended to pay tribute to Port Dover's fishermen and fishing industry while providing a more inviting appearance at the pier. The concept is inspired by his documentary, Netting the Waters. The existing fence was installed as a safety measure back in September of 2025 by the Port Dover Harbor Authority. The intention is that the fence will be closed during dangerous conditions, including high winds, waves, and heavy icing. We do have photos of the new design up on our website right now. That is norfolktoday.ca. Customer Appreciation Day is in full swing at the Simcoe Farmers Market right now. The Western theme celebration runs until 2 p.m. with horse-drawn rides, animals, games, music, and ice cream, along with special deals and giveaways from vendors. Natalie Hahn from the market told us that it's a way of saying thank you to the many regular customers who keep the market going year after year.
2: First of all, it's fun for us as well as our customers, but it's really important that our customers know that we appreciate them. To us, if they didn't come, if they chose shop at the grocery store or shop at another market or shop anywhere else, our market shuts down.
1: Our own Jeremy Hall is live on location today. Might want to bring your autograph book. He will also be posting some photos on social media so you can still join in on the fun even if you can't make it out today. Sweet Corn for Cancer is celebrating another big year of community support. 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The fundraiser began 5 years ago to honor a family member and has since grown into a community tradition supporting cancer care. In sports, the Blue Jays picked up a 6-4 win yesterday against the Red Sox. In the WNBA, Dallas defeated Toronto 94-88. I'm Matt LeBlanc with the news that keeps you connected to where you live. Norfolk's three-day weather is next.
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1: Here's Norfolk's three-day forecast from the MyFM Weather Center. A mix of sun and clouds today with some light wind, high of 27, feeling like 32, UV index of 8 or very high. Tonight, clear, low 15. Tomorrow, a mix of sun and clouds, high of 27. And Saturday, sunny, high of 27. I'm Matt LeBlanc with Norfolk's breaking and local news.

0: that one tote bag that you have probably with all your other reusable bags might be actually a part of a trend. MyFM, you're at Working at Home Station. Hey there, it is Emily. Well, there is a Canadian Tire tote bag that is going viral right now because of Hudson Williams from Heated Rivalry. Well, that is because he was spotted out and about using this red plaid Canadian Tire bag that, by the way, for it to follow a trend, this is pretty cheap. $2. I mean, you can't go wrong. When's the last time you were able to buy something and be a part of a trend that only cost you $2? Well, now it might actually cost you more. Canadian Tire stores are actually selling out of this bag because of this photo going viral. And now it costs them $17 on eBay. I think you should just wait till they're back in stock if you haven't already got your hands on one. Coming up, sometimes those intrusive thoughts can get you in a whole lot of trouble. We'll talk about that coming up.
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1: Ever have an intrusive thought that you let win? 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Hey, it is Emily. Well, one radio host probably let an intrusive thought win that isn't the best for them. Over in the UK, they have a set announcement in case of emergency if the king were to pass away. They had this for Queen Elizabeth. They now have this for King Charles. Well, they got curious. What does this sound like? Decided to hit play, and it went on air, which obviously creates a lot of chaos over there. King Charles, very much still alive, and the station has since apologized for these actions, and the staffer has been reprimanded for their actions. That just really goes to show curiosity does kill the cat. Try to control those intrusive thoughts. Did you know, though, coming up, that we want to give you some cash for your summer? Have a little extra in your pockets. Details next.
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12: Here's Norfolk's three-day forecast from the MyFM Weather Center. A mix of sun and clouds today with some light wind, high of 27, feeling like 32, UV index of 8 or very high. Tonight, clear, low 15. Tomorrow, a mix of sun and clouds, high of 27. And Saturday, sunny, high of 27. I'm Matt LeBlanc with Norfolk's breaking and local news.

0: Would you ever go on a speed date with Drake? My FM, you're at work and at home station. It's Emily. Drake recently was on a show, 20 versus 1, where he dates 20 different women and had to pick top three finalists. Well, he ended up picking the top one as self-proclaimed goth baddie. Well, at the end, he says he makes a promise to her to buy her whatever she chose. She instantly said that she would like him to buy her mom a house. That's actually so sweet. Well, he actually is making good on that word. That wasn't just for the cameras. He's actually a good guy and is in fact going to buy her mom a house. That just made me have a little bit more respect for Drake. Coming up, don't forget your chance to have a little bit more financial freedom is coming up this afternoon at 2 and 3 o'clock. We'll talk about free gas and groceries on the way.
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1: It was a foggy start to the day across parts of Norfolk County. Please remind the public that when there is fog outside, have your lights on so that you're visible to other drivers and drive according to the weather conditions. Norfolk County has officially adopted an updated community improvement plan covering the entire municipality. It's intended to support the upgrading, rehabilitation, redevelopment, and improvement of lands and buildings throughout Norfolk. And Haldeman and Norfolk Women's Services is asking the community to help local families prepare for the upcoming school year. The organization is collecting new back-to-school supplies for families involved in this program and is hoping to have all donations collected by August the 18th. I'm Matt LeBlanc. Everything that happens in Norfolk County, you'll hear it right here and then see it at norfolktoday.ca. Your three-day weather is next.
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1: Here's Norfolk's three-day forecast from the MyFM Weather Center. A mix of sun and clouds today with some light wind, high of 27, feeling like 32, UV index of 8 or very high. Tonight, clear, low 15. Tomorrow, a mix of sun and clouds, high of 27. And Saturday, sunny, high of 27. I'm Matt LeBlanc with Norfolk's breaking and local news.

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0: Did you know marshmallow is actually a plant? My FM, you're at work and at home station. It is Emily. Yes, there actually is a real plant. And did you know that people can make homemade marshmallows? Blew my mind. But I want to talk about making marshmallow tea. There is a Victoria's Secret Angel model, Miranda Kerr, who swears marshmallow tea is great for your gut health. It actually helps soothe your throat and digestive tract. There's not a lot of research on this, but you know what? If an influencer says so, it's gotta be real, right? Coming up, we got some more of your favorites here on MyFM, including John Mellencamp, Tate McRae, and REM.
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1: Fair season is getting underway across southwestern Ontario, and the Elmer Fair is preparing for its 178th year this weekend. They promise new attractions joined by plenty of longtime favorites. New data is highlighting the serious risks e-scooters and e-bikes can pose to children, with 10 young people dying in Canada in 2025 following incidents involving these devices. The Canadian Pediatric Surveillance Program says another 12 young people were admitted to intensive care, while 26 spent more than 2 days in the hospital. And with the fog that we saw earlier this morning, police are putting out a reminder, make sure you have your lights on when it's foggy and drive according to the weather conditions. I'm Al LeBlanc. Everything that matters in Norfolk County, you'll hear it right here and then see it at norfolktoday.ca. Your three-day weather is next.
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1: Here's Norfolk's three-day forecast from the MyFM Weather Center. A mix of sun and clouds today with some light wind, high of 27, feeling like 32, UV index of 8 or very high. Tonight, clear, low 15. Tomorrow, a mix of sun and clouds, high of 27. And Saturday, sunny, high of 27. I'm Matt LeBlanc with Norfolk's breaking and local news.

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1: It was a foggy start to the day across parts of Norfolk County. Please remind the public that when there is fog outside, have your lights on so that you're visible to other drivers and drive according to the weather conditions. Norfolk County has officially adopted an updated community improvement plan covering the entire municipality. It's intended to support the upgrading, rehabilitation, redevelopment, and improvement of lands and buildings throughout Norfolk. And Haldeman and Norfolk Women's Services is asking the community to help local families prepare for the upcoming school year. The organization is collecting new back-to-school supplies for families involved in this program and is hoping to have all donations collected by August the 18th. I'm Matt LeBlanc. Everything that happens in Norfolk County, you'll hear it right here and then see it at norfolktoday.ca. Your three-day weather is next.
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1: Here's Norfolk's three-day forecast from the MyFM Weather Center. A mix of sun and clouds today with some light wind, high of 27, feeling like 32, UV index of 8 or very high. Tonight, clear, low 15. Tomorrow, a mix of sun and clouds, high of 27. And Saturday, sunny, high of 27. I'm Matt LeBlanc with Norfolk's breaking and local news.

0: My FM in the Afternoon. It's Wendy and Keith, and there are four very important times that you should know about.
1: Yeah, 8, 11, 2, and 3. You might want to write those down.
0: Why?
1: Because they could win you free gas or groceries for a year, obviously.
0: Heck yeah, that sounds awesome. And yeah, the choice is yours, but to have a chance to win, you gotta enter those pins on our website.
1: And if you're even thinking about only doing one a day, just put that out of your mind right now. You gotta set some alarms or, I don't know, just make sure you're there, because each code gets you a new chance to win. So if you listen to three codes a day, you enter those on our website, boom, that's three chances. Four, even better. That's the best you can do. Four stars.
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0: o'clock. Here's what's happening in Norfolk.
1: Good afternoon. A few clouds tonight with a low of 14. Here's what's happening in Norfolk County. More than $12,000 has been raised for cancer care through the 5th annual Sweet Corn for Cancer fundraiser. Organized by Cherry Produce, Cherry Picker Country Market, and Heritage Hoops, the event raised $12,260. Organizers thanked local businesses, sponsors, volunteers, and everyone who came out to support the fundraiser. Fair season is getting underway, and the Almer Fair is back for its 178th year this weekend. Randy Lohr, president of the Almer and East Elgin Agricultural Society, said there's something happening across the fairgrounds for just about everyone.
2: Lots of rides, games, entertainment all over the whole grounds. Good homecraft buildings. Free pony rides, all the carnival foods you can think of.
1: New this year is an antique tractor and farm machinery show. While agricultural competitions and 4-H events continue the fair's long-running traditions. Lohr said his favorite part of the fair is simply watching the community come together. Norfolk County Council has adopted an updated community improvement plan that applies to lands across the entire municipality. The new bylaw replaces the previous plan and includes clarified eligibility criteria for the Brownfield Tax Increment Grant, along with updated administrative language, while current financial incentives remain unchanged. The plan is intended to support the upgrading, rehabilitation, and redevelopment of lands and buildings throughout Norfolk County. And new data is highlighting the dangers e-scooters and e-bikes can pose to children, with 10 young people dying in Canada in 2025 following incidents involving the devices. The Canadian Pediatric Surveillance Program says another 12 children were admitted to intensive care and 26 spent more than 2 days in hospital, bringing the total number of severe cases to 57. Nearly 80% of the cases involved children under the age of 16, while almost half involved head injuries. In sports, the Brantford Red Sox are in Welland tonight against the Jackfish. Over to the majors, the Jays and Red Sox got underway just after 3 o'clock. The Jays lead that series 3-0. And in the CFL, the BC Lions are in Calgary tonight to face the Stamps. I'm Jeremy Hall with the news that keeps you connected to where you live. Norfolk's 3-day weather is next.
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1: Here's Norfolk's 3-day forecast from the MyFM Weather Center. A few clouds tonight with increasing cloudiness near midnight and a low of 14. Mainly cloudy tomorrow with a high of 27, and Saturday will be sunny with a high of 29. I'm Jeremy Hall with Norfolk's breaking and local news.

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0: My Fam in the Afternoon. It's Wendy and Keith, and gonna be very honest with you, it's been a while since I've been to the gym.
1: It's been a while.
0: I honestly just prefer at home workouts, because half the time, I mean, like every day in life, I don't really know what I'm doing. So,
1: mm-hmm. Yeah,
0: so but I feel like there are certain gym rules, etiquette, if you will, that you must follow, like spraying down the machines before and after. And as an avid gym goer yourself, do mm-hmm. you agree? And actually, all this talk gets me thinking about Chris Hemsworth, because I know you love him and he had a birthday a couple of days ago. So do you. And would you think that Chris Hemsworth would agree too?
2: Yes. And fun fact, when I actually started going to the gym, because I also had no idea what I was doing, I did the Chris Hemsworth Thor workout.
0: That sounds intense.
2: Yeah. Clearly things did not go according to plan, because I'm still not like a 6'3" Australian hunk. But
0: I did his app. He has a full like fitness app.
2: Mm-hmm.
0: Actually really enjoyed it, like genuinely it was one of my favorites, because like I said, I work out at home, and yeah, genuinely enjoyed it.
2: So there you go. That's if you're gonna go in, I mean get too sidetracked here, do the Chris Hemsworth app workout. It's very, very good. But yeah, you gotta wipe stuff down. You gotta, obviously, you know, if you have a little towel, you can bring it with you, and just, you know, clean up after yourself. It's basic hygiene.
0: Yeah, well, and hygiene can make all the difference. I'm reading here mm-hmm. that gyms have 362 times more bacteria per square inch than a toilet seat, if you can believe that.
2: I feel like that's dependent on the toilet seat and also the gym, because, like, for the most part, you know, you look around and you know, you can see the people that aren't cleaning up after themselves. It's frankly kind of grody when people don't do that. But that's just part of, you know, being out in public. Not everybody's practicing the best hygiene, which is why I also work out at home most of the time. Kind of started the pandemic whenever everything shut down, and then I was kind of like, you know what, this is better. So, yeah, I try and work out at home as much as possible, but in those occasions I do have to go out, yeah, I'm wiping down everything before I even touch it.
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0: My Fem in the Afternoon, it's Wendy and Keith, and we are always looking for ways to stay young and fresh and in the loop. There are so many words these days, trying to keep up, but also keeping up with the emojis, you know?
1: Yeah, there are ones that I still use that apparently mean completely different things than what they're actually used for.
0: They mean your unk.
1: Yeah, I've officially got unk status. And also, yeah, a man can't send messages about various fruits anymore. Like, what if I'm cooking and I need an eggplant from the grocery store? Like, I can't even send somebody that?
0: Yeah, no, totally different meaning. Do you even know what unk means?
1: Uncle.
0: Yeah, it just means you're...
1: old. Yes, I get it.
0: I mean...
1: I don't need you sitting here telling me that.
0: Yeah.
1: So what are the emojis telling us?
0: Well, we won't say old, just not as young and fresh. But here's the thing. How do you say that you're laughing through text? Do you do LOL? Because that's definitely dating you. Or do you do like the cry laughing emoji? Like what do you use to say, like to tell people that you're laughing?
1: See, I feel like LOL, like, that's not even laughing. That's just how you end a sentence when you're texting. Like,
0: that shows what generation you're from.
1: I'm sure it does. I don't know. I just do LOL. Yeah.
0: There's a new way. Because so, like, you have the cry laughing, or you just have the cry with streaming, like, down your face, or you have, like, the skull. There are lots of different ways. But the new way is actually, instead of using, like, the cry laughing face, it's to just use a bunch of dolphin emojis.
1: Dolphin emojis.
0: Yes.
1: That's what we've come to as a society.
0: Yeah, just a bunch of dolphin emojis, and it's because of the way dolphins laugh. Like, that was good.
1: You don't sound like a dolphin, though.
0: You didn't think so?
1: No.
0: Okay, well, let me play a real one for you. See?
1: I guess I can get it, but that's very stupid.
0: Okay, well, it just shows how not with the times you are.
1: Yeah, I'll stick with my LOLs, and also I need some Robaxa set.
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7: Here's Norfolk's three-day forecast from the MyFM Weather Center. A few clouds tonight with increasing cloudiness near midnight and a low of 14. Mainly cloudy tomorrow with a high of 27, and Saturday will be sunny with a high of 29. I'm Jeremy Hall with Norfolk's breaking and local news.

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0: Yes, excellent. Okay, I was watching the look in your eye. You're like, what are we talking about? And I saw the panic. But your panic brought up a good point in that Summer is for Radio continues. You only have like 2 weeks left.
1: Not even that much, because we're going to be announcing the grand prize winner on the 24th. 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

0: 5 o'clock. Here's what's happening in Norfolk.
1: Good afternoon. A few clouds tonight with a low of 14. Here's what's happening in Norfolk County. A new design for the gate at the Port Dover Pier has been approved, with the concept created by Rosalie Studios' Daryl Granger. The proposed gate is inspired by Port Dover's fishing heritage and would resemble a fishing net with buoys, flags, fish silhouettes, and a fishing tug incorporated into the design. Granger says the concept is inspired by his documentary Netting the Waters and is intended to provide a more welcoming alternative to the current fencing. The new design comes nearly a year after the existing safety fencing sparked debate in the community. Norfolk County has adopted an updated community improvement plan covering the entire municipality. The plan is designed to support the improvement, rehabilitation, and redevelopment of lands and buildings while maintaining the county's existing financial incentive programs. Anyone wishing to appeal council's decision has until 4:30 on August 27th. Things could get a little wild at the Almer Fair this weekend. Randy Lohr, president of the Almer and East Elgin Agricultural Society, told Norfolk Today the Demolition Derby returns Saturday night.
2: A Demolition Derby is huge. It normally brings in a big crowd. And this year on the Saturday night, we have the mini school buses again.
1: You heard that right. School buses. Organizers expect between 9 and 12 mini school buses to rumble things up. After nearly 180 years of history, the Almer Fair continues to mix agricultural traditions with entertainment, food, and a strong sense of community. And Haldeman and Norfolk Women's Services is asking the community to donate new back-to-school supplies for families in its programs. The organization is looking for items including backpacks, lunch bags, pencil cases, water bottles, shoes, clothing, and school supplies such as pencils, crayons, glue, and scissors. Donations are being accepted until August the 18th and should only be dropped off during daylight hours. In sports, the Brantford Red Sox are in Welland tonight against the Jackfish. Over to the majors, the Jays and Red Sox got underway just after 3 o'clock. The Jays lead that series 3-0. And in the CFL, the BC Lions are in Calgary tonight to face the Stamps. I'm Jeremy Hall with the news that keeps you connected to where you live. Norfolk's 3-day weather is next.
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5: U.S. stocks finished higher today, with the S&P 500 gaining 0.7% to a record and the NASDAQ rising 0.8% as softer-than-expected wholesale inflation eased rate concerns, while the Dow edged up 0.1%. In Canada, the TSX also extended its record-setting run, helped by financials, mining, and utilities, as investors took comfort from the inflation picture and lower oil prices. The S&P TSX Composite Index was up 97 points at 36,759. In New York, the Dow Jones Industrial Average was up 70 points at 53,840. The S&P 500 Index was up 50 points at 7,799, while the NASDAQ Composite was up 215 points at 26,803. The Canadian dollar traded for 71.8 cents U.S. The crude oil contract was down $2.12 at $81.15 per barrel, and the gold contract was up $60 at $4,406 an ounce. Your MyFM 3-day weather is next.
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1: Here's Norfolk's three-day forecast from the MyFM Weather Center. A few clouds tonight with increasing cloudiness near midnight and a low of 14. Mainly cloudy tomorrow with a high of 27, and Saturday will be sunny with a high of 29. I'm Jeremy Hall with Norfolk's breaking and local news. My

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0: 95 in the afternoon. It's Wendy and Keith. And are you ready for What in the Word? Word, word, word, word, word, word, word, word.
1: I don't think you can ever be ready for it. You just have to let it happen to you. But you're going to give us a word. We're going to try and figure out what it is. Wendy, what is it?
0: I feel like many people like this, you know, it tests their knowledge or it humbles people. One of the two.
1: I've been there in equal measure. So, yeah, I get it. What are we dealing with today?
0: Nabob.
1: Like the coffee?
0: Is that a coffee?
1: Nabob?
0: I don't drink coffee.
1: Nabob is a kind of coffee. I kind of just thought it was a coffee brand. I'll be completely honest. But is it like, if I had to guess... I think the Nabob guy, he was with like a donkey. Maybe he was like a farmer of some kind of coffee bean thing. I would assume he's a coffee bean farmer because, I mean, why would the donkey be there with the beans? But yeah, that's my guess.
0: So I'll give you a sentence. The upscale hotel downtown is a popular meeting spot for the city's corporate Nabobs.
1: These words.
0: Which you claim to know.
1: Yeah, but I mean, like, that's nobody's calling... Nobody's saying somebody's a nabob. I don't know.
0: Well, you're definitely not a nabob.
1: I would say, is it like a big wig?
0: Kinda. Yeah, kinda. So it's a very rich or important person. So opposite to you. Oh, burn.
1: Oh, I'm just going to go chill with the nabob donkey guy.
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0: My Fem in the Afternoon. It's Wendy and Keith. And you know when adults need to have a conversation and they like slyly are like, okay, kids, go like play with your toys, like go do something outside. You know, you've said that to your kids before, right? When you need to have a conversation with your wife?
1: Sure, they've never listened a single time.
0: But okay, well, we're going to give parents a chance to do that right now. Kids, go play with your toys. The adults need to have a conversation.
1: Mm-hmm. Go pick up your iPad.
0: Yeah. Pick up your iPad. Dang. Well, let me talk to you about the oldest sport, which do you know what the oldest sport is?
1: Tell me, Wendy.
0: We will call it the horizontal tango, if you will.
1: Sure. Some say mambo.
0: Yeah, well, I will say that as an unmarried woman, I know nothing about this because that's not allowed until marriage. But as a married man with two children, you know a thing or two about the horizontal tango.
1: My wife might debate that, but sure.
0: And the reason I'm bringing this up is because, do you know the app Strava?
1: New, not familiar.
0: So it's like a running app where like people upload, you'll see it all over social media. They'll upload like their routes and stuff like
1: Okay. That's what it is. Yeah.
0: And it's like, there's kind of an ongoing joke where like, did you really run if you don't post it with your like Strava route? So Strava has now decided to adventure from, the running to the oldest sport.
1: So, like, what do you mean? Like how, cause if you're mapping out a route when you're doing that, it's not like you're taking the show on the road necessarily.
0: So they now have a session. Like they, so basically it now tracks your horizontal tango sessions. So like your time, your heart rate, like all of that. Mm-hmm. And apparently, because you're probably thinking, well, first off, that it's hilarious. But like second off, like do people enjoy tracking that? Like it's just basically not the first thing that comes to mind for a lot of people. Apparently it's done more damage than good to marriages.
1: That doesn't surprise me. It's already embarrassing enough as it is. I don't need an app to tell me that.
0: Yeah. So why do you think it's done more damage though? Like specifically?
1: I don't think I need to tell you.
0: So I can tell you it's because apparently there's a leaderboard. So with running, you can see like who has like if you have like friends and stuff on the Strava app, you can see how far they've run and like you can have a leaderboard. So there's a leaderboard for this. So I guess the more tangoing you do. And on top of that, they also have like times. So, sorry, this is one of the funniest parts about it is that someone, because they also have suspicious activity, so someone made it to the 9-second mark, a big mark, that's a milestone right there, and they got suspicious activity where someone, like the app auto-commented, was this a fall?
1: Yeah, just one and done, I'm out.
0: Yeah, but also too, you can get to a local legend status in your area. Like, so if you want to be in your neighborhood known as, I guess, the man or the woman, the local legend, then I guess this horizontal tango app through Strava is how you can do it.
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9: Norfolk's three-day forecast from the MyFM Weather Center. A few clouds tonight with increasing cloudiness near midnight and a low of 14. Mainly cloudy tomorrow with a high of 27, and Saturday will be sunny with a high of 29. I'm Jeremy Hall with Norfolk's breaking and local news.

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0: It's 6 o'clock. Here's what's happening in Norfolk.
1: A few clouds tonight with a low of 14. Here's what's happening in Norfolk County. More than $12,000 has been raised for cancer care through the 5th annual Sweet Corn for Cancer fundraiser. Organized by Cherry Produce, Cherry Picker Country Market, and Heritage Hoops, the event raised $12,260. Organizers thanked local businesses, sponsors, volunteers, and everyone who came out to support the fundraiser. Fair season is getting underway, and the Almer Fair is back for its 178th year this weekend. Randy Lohr, president of the Almer and East Elgin Agricultural Society, said there's something happening across the fairgrounds for just about everyone.
2: Lots of rides, games, entertainment all over the whole grounds. Good home craft buildings, free pony rides, all the carnival foods you can think of.
1: New this year is an antique tractor and farm machinery show. While agricultural competitions and 4-H events continue the fair's long-running traditions. Lohr said his favorite part of the fair is simply watching the community come together. Norfolk County Council has adopted an updated community improvement plan that applies to lands across the entire municipality. The new bylaw replaces the previous plan and includes clarified eligibility criteria for the Brownfield Tax Increment Grant, along with updated administrative language, while current financial incentives remain unchanged. The plan is intended to support the upgrading, rehabilitation, and redevelopment of lands and buildings throughout Norfolk County. And new data is highlighting the dangers e-scooters and e-bikes can pose to children, with 10 young people dying in Canada in 2025 following incidents involving the devices. The Canadian Pediatric Surveillance Program says another 12 children were admitted to intensive care and 26 spent more than 2 days in hospital, bringing the total number of severe cases to 57. Nearly 80% of the cases involved children under the age of 16, while almost half involved head injuries. In sports, the Brantford Red Sox are in Welland tonight against the Jackfish. In the majors, the Jays lost to the Red Sox this afternoon, 7-0. And in the CFL, the BC Lions are in Calgary tonight to face the Stamps. I'm Jeremy Hall with the news that keeps you connected to where you live. Norfolk's 3-day weather is next.
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1: Here's Norfolk's 3-day forecast from the MyFM Weather Center. A few clouds tonight with increasing cloudiness near midnight and a low of 14. Mainly cloudy tomorrow with a high of 27, and Saturday will be sunny with a high of 29. I'm Jeremy Hall with Norfolk's breaking and local news.

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5: Norfolk's three-day forecast from the MyFM Weather Center. A few clouds tonight with increasing cloudiness near midnight and a low of 14. Mainly cloudy tomorrow with a high of 27, and Saturday will be sunny with a high of 29. I'm Jeremy Hall with Norfolk's breaking and local news.

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Here's Norfolk's three-day forecast from the MyFM Weather Center. A few clouds tonight with increasing cloudiness near midnight and a low of 14. Mainly cloudy tomorrow with a high of 27, and Saturday will be sunny with a high of 29. I'm Jeremy Hall with Norfolk's breaking and local news.

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